legendary ladies of rock and roll. This is a song that started her career, her first big chart record. We're going back to 1964 for this. It's People. People Who Need People. Well, she'll tell you the rest. People.

WDJO, Belinda Carlisle, legendary ladies of rock and roll. She qualifies. She also qualifies under the Go-Go's. Maybe we'll hear from them later. You never know. Because it is the legendary ladies of rock and roll. Let's make it a twin spin of Belinda Carlisle with Mad About You on Dangerous Dan's way back Saturday night.

WDJO. We are where the music is. Dangerous Dance, way back Saturday night. The legendary ladies of rock and roll. We got the incredible Dusty Springfield. You don't have to say you love me. That's okay with me, too. When I

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1: Legendary ladies of rock and roll, Miss Etta James. 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And she did this one. 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It's Tell Mama All About It, WDJO. You're

WDJO. 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

0: further on WDJO, where the music is Dangerous Dan at 8:32. Coming up, I got more great legendary ladies of rock and roll. We're going to do two from Cher coming up next here on the Tri-States Oldies Network. Got lots of concerts coming up. Make sure you get to one. How about, let's see, what is the best of the best coming up? Well, let's see. How about Chicago with Styx, Stray Cats, Beach Boys, the Happy Together Tour, Gladys Knight? 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It's that simple. Keep it here. More coming your way. That Twin Spin of Cher next with All I Really Want to Do. No Sunny Anywhere.
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WDJO swears, sounds like Cher and Sonny on that, but Sonny swears he didn't sing a lick. So there you go. On WDJO, it's a Cher twin spin because she found someone.

J.O. 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I love this woman's voice. And two fine giant hits. They had other hits as well. But the two I'm going to play by this group, taken and combined 4 minutes and 12 seconds of airtime. The first one starts out when we say, what do you get when you add one Lang and one Lang?

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You can't argue that with this duo. The two women have two men with them, too. But the women did all the singing on all the songs that were hits but one. It's ABBA, WDJO.

legendary ladies of rock and roll on Dangerous Dance way back Saturday night. This woman is, this song is lost. It shouldn't be. It's a great song. Barbara Acland, Love Makes a Woman on W.

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3: Well, we've had a lot of Saturday night parties here on the Ponderosa, but this is the best one we've ever had.

Dangerous Dan's way back Saturday night into hour number three. It's the legendary ladies of rock and roll. And we got them all night long. When some of them, you could do 10 in a row. They're so good. But we can't do that. We don't have time for that. So we'll call this volume one. Start this hour off with Miss Dionne Warwick asking the question, do you know the way to San Jose?

WDJO. Where the music is, here's another Barbara for you. Barbara Lewis, let's hear two from her, starting with Hello Stranger.

WJO, Where the Music Is, Dangerous Dan, way back Saturday night. And if you know much about me, you know that I love the legendary ladies of rock and roll. I do. One of my first was Leslie Gore, then Olivia Newton-John, and Liz Phair. Keeps on. Here is Blondie.

I'm holding out for a hero, too. WDJO. 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I want a hero sandwich. I'm hungry. Anyway, it's the legendary ladies of rock and roll. I am almost 2.5 hours into my show. I've yet to play Leslie Gore. I'm going to correct that right now. Her third hit, She's a Fool on WDJO. Where the music, and I'm going to play three by her.

0: behind It's My Party. You Don't Own Me, Leslie Gore. And this song, I have to play a couple times a year just because I love it. Wasn't a hit. Boy, what a great song. It's Off and Running.
1: No matter what.

0: off and I'm running. It's Leslie Gore on WDJO, where the music is the legendary ladies of rock and roll. Leslie Gore would certainly be one. We had Brenda Lee, and before long we'll have Connie Francis. Those are the three early legendary ladies of rock and roll. And we've had some of the girl groups. We'll have more of those as well as we continue. Coming up next on the legendary ladies of rock and roll, we've got Carly Simon. How about that?
1: The prancing horse comes to Lexington. 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

0: LMAO, Legendary Ladies of Rock and Roll, is Carly Simon. And who would be on my phone screwing up the name of the show again? He has trouble. You know, he never can remember 5 seconds ago what it was. Anyway, Dave from Reading.
1: So tonight is Women in Rock and Roll, huh?
0: It's the Legendary Ladies of Rock and Roll. Get it right.
1: Well, it sounds great. You know, way back in September 8th, 1983, Cyndi Lauper released a song.
0: Yes, she did.
1: Called Girls Just Want to Have Fun.
0: And that's because girls want to have fun.
1: 6 months earlier, I purchased a soon-to-be intrepid 82 Olds Omega.
0: Uh-oh. The legendary Omega.
1: I'm telling you, Dan.
0: That's a chick wagon if I ever heard of it.
1: Intimate setting, plush bucket seats,
0: jeez,
1: beautiful interior, and plenty of room.
0: A plastic glove compartment.
1: You know, I found out from a reliable source, though, that Cyndi caught wind of that famous make-out beast the females derive great pleasure from.
0: Uh-huh.
1: Yeah, and that song, you know, where she sings, you might think she's singing Girls Just Wanna. I figured out if you really play it backwards or whatever, you'll hear she's saying, they test the waters. And that is what they did when they entered that great beast.
0: Dave, I don't think Cyndi Lauper knows anything about your Oldsmobile Omega. And I don't think there were many women that were that enamored with your beast. A WDJO.

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1: Let's get another Barbara out. 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Sounds like her middle name. If you lose me, you'll lose a good thing. 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
2: 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WDJO. It's the Way Back Saturday Night with Dangerous Dan Allen. Yours truly. Thank you for dialing our way. We're doing the legendary ladies of rock and roll, if you should pardon the expression. And we're going to start out hour number four with a girl who hit number one when she was 13 years old. That would be, at that time, little, not so little anymore, Peggy March. I Will Follow Him.

J-O. I got an email request from Scott. And if you listen to Dial Ahead every day at noon, usually around midweek, I'll tell you what the Saturday night topic is going to be. And you can send in an email request. Just put it in the subject, Saturday night request, and I'll play it. And that's what Scott did. And he wants to hear Pat Benatar, Heartbreak. You've got it. From the legendary ladies of rock and roll, it is Miss Pat Benatar, WDJO.

Avatar Dave's useless knowledge coming up shortly. How about this? Miss Darlene Love singing as the Crystals on this one for He's a Rebel. There's some legend.

WDJL. Well, while we're in the Phil Spector Wallace Found studios, let's go to Ronnie Spector and the Ronettes. Be My Baby, the legendary ladies of rock and roll.

Hey. Ronnie Spector, the Ron S on WDJO. Okay, it's time for me to play Olivia Newton-John. I can't wait any longer. The legendary ladies of rock and roll. One of the prettiest things I ever laid eyes on is Olivia Newton-John.

twin spin because she gives me a heart attack. Yeah, she does. WDJO. It's a Dangerous Dance way back Saturday night. Tonight, we're featuring the legendary lady of rock and roll. And this song was a huge hit.

0: This is Mary of the Shangri-Las with a few useful words about gift receiving. When you accept a gift from a boy, show him how much you appreciate it.
1: Yeah.
0: The mere fact that he gave you one means a lot. Use it as soon as possible.
1: Uh-huh.
0: Don't be disappointed that it's not an expensive bauble or the perfume you've been hoping for. It's as wrong to accept a personal, expensive gift from a fellow as it is for him to give one.
1: No, it isn't.
0: He probably doesn't want to offend you.
1: No, he's probably trying to get something.
0: Disapproval. As old hat as it may sound, it's still the thought that counts.
1: No, it isn't.
2: That was a good taste tip for you.
1: Showing you like it. That's what you're supposed to do.
2: That's good taste.
1: Can't win.
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whether they were teenagers. 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But when Sheena Easton came along, she was a full-grown adult. I was a full-grown adult. She started singing songs like this, and it made it really tough for me. It's Strut, Sheena Easton, legendary ladies of rock and roll.

and strutting on WDJO. How about written by Burt Bacharach, Hal David? The Shirelles made this a top five record. It is Baby It's You on WDJO.

0: Skeeter Davis from Dry Ridge. Pride of Grant County, WDJO. Dangerous Dan's way back Saturday night. We're getting closer to the end. Coming up in just a few minutes, it's Dave's Useless Knowledge. And boy, it's useless tonight. And if you keep it right here, I got more legendary ladies of rock and roll. Lady got to meet in, we did our program. It was me and Marty with a party and Stan Knox and some other people. We would broadcast from the top of the Stratosphere Tower. We built a studio up there and had all the stars up. And they would interview them. The one that wouldn't come up was Sue Thompson. She was afraid of heights. So we had to interview her on the ground. Marty did that. And I got her big song, Paper Tiger, Miss Sue Thompson. Sweet lady, coming up next.
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0: It's Sue Thompson, WDJO. It's time once again for Dave's Useless Knowledge. Dave from Reading is going to impart wisdom about some useless knowledge and try to tie it into a song request that deals with the legendary ladies of rock and roll. Let's see how he does.
1: Yeah, Dan, for tonight's Useless Knowledge, I just want to talk about mostly about great combinations, but not only that, but what would happen if you take an element out of one of them combinations. Grilled cheese and tomato soup.
0: Okay.
1: Chicken and waffles.
0: Chicken and waffles. I don't do chicken and waffles.
1: Yeah, me neither. French fries and milkshake. That kind of sounds up our alley.
0: Yep.
1: Okay, you got entertainment, and here's what we want to get to. Entertainment, not quite as good as the Beatles, but Simon and Garfunkel. Paul Simon's erratic lyricism and Art Garfunkel's soaring vocal harmonies are inseparable, defining their classic. I will agree with that because I think Paul Simon, my own personal opinion, kind of went downhill. I didn't like his solo stuff. I loved Paul Simon.
0: I liked his solo stuff. That wasn't the issue. But the issue comes when he tries to sing Bridge Over Troubled Water. Oh, he needs art for that.
1: Gracious. Exactly. Okay, well, I would like to add to that group, though. Now, on the ladies of pop music, I would like to add the Supremes. Diana Ross left the rest of the group, they mains for a while,
0: yep.
1: But it wasn't the same. Yeah, they were still good at mains, wasn't quite the same. The perfect song, I think, for that would be Touch Me in the Morning.
0: But that's Diana Ross.
1: Right, by herself.
0: Well, what are you talking about the Supremes for, then?
1: Because she's with the Supremes, right?
0: Not anymore.
1: You're not following me, Dan. You took her out, the Supremes survived, but it wasn't the same.
0: I'm following you. I just am not crazy about playing Me in the morning.
1: I know you were going to like that.
0: But in the morning, we are here.

this group had several big hits, and they were the Dixie Cups. And then they split up, and they went solo. Cups. WDJO.

WDJO, where the music is. Legendary ladies of rock and roll, you can't argue with this one. Uh-huh. It's Whitney Houston. Want to dance with somebody? Come on, Whitney, let's dance. WDJO. Saturday night, hits Dangerous Dance. Way back Saturday night.

rock and roll. That's about as legendary as they get with Whitney Houston. This one, not quite as legendary. They got their name from a deodorant. That's not true. But it's The Secrets on WDJO, The Boy Next Door. Ladies of Rock and Roll.

on WDJO. Dangerous Dan, let's get one more. Legendary lady of rock and roll, Miss Tina Turner. After a career with Ike, she jettisoned him, got rid of him, which she should have. Enjoyed a great last half of her life as a solo artist. Tina Turner, legendary ladies of rock and roll.

WDJO. We are where the music is. I'm Dangerous Dan Allen, and you've been listening to the Wayback Saturday Night Legendary Ladies of Rock and Roll, Volume 1. We'll do it again. There's plenty more to do. No, I'm not going to do a Legendary Men of Rock and Roll, because men own rock and roll. Separate out the women, because they only get 20% of the hits. It was fair to do. Guys get 80%. That's your, you get it every day is your day. Anyway, we will do it again Monday. I'll be here at 10 o'clock. Dial a hit at noon. And until we meet again, maybe next Saturday night at 7, put on the teddy, honey. I'm coming over.

berserk? Well, you left me anyhow, and then the days got worse and worse, and now you see I've gone completely out of my mind. And they're coming to take

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You laughed when I had said that losing you would make me flip my lid. Right? You know you laughed. I heard you laugh. You laughed.

great music, got the most music every hour. It's the Cat Box. Welcome to the 11 o'clock hour. Paul Simon without Art Garfunkel coming up. Got Ringo Starr without the rest of the Beatles. Right now, Dionne Warwick playing Prayers at WDJO.

WDJO, it is the Cat Box in the 11 o'clock hour as we clean up after Dangerous Dan and the Way Back Saturday Night. Always a bit of a mess to go and file. But hey, great music right here, WDJO. This is Bob Welch.

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0: Blood, sweat, and tears. That's Spinning Wheel. I'm the Tomcat as we clean all the mess from the Dangerous Dan Allen Way Back Saturday Night Show, putting all those records away. I got to take one out that is the obligatory Cat song and Ted Nugent. That'll wake you up. Coming up next.
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WDJO Good Times, great music with the most music every hour. It is 6 o'clock. I'm the Hammer. Coming up, Chicago, the Stones, and let's kick this hour off with Sly and the Family Stone.

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0: Good morning and welcome to Sunday Morning Music Hall with Carmen DeLeon on WDJO. 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
1: Well, hello and good morning. This is Sunday Morning Music Hall. And I'm your host, Cincinnati's resident conductor, Carmen DeLeon. And we're very happy that you've joined us this morning. We hope that you're going to stick around for the next 2 hours of listenable classics. And right away here, I want to say hello, good morning to my good friend, Mr. Jeff Davis, who was kind enough to introduce me just then and there. Sunday Morning Music Hall has been on the air for some 20 years now on two different radio stations, and this gentleman was a very special musician, so I'm sure we can fill up one show and maybe even two or three with his lifetime of music. I'm talking about John Alfred Mandel. He was born in 1925 on November the 23rd and passed away June 29th, 2020. A great American composer of many terrific songs and a superior arranger of popular songs in general. He also composed film music and jazz scores. He did it all, and that's why I'm happy to devote this show today to some of his genius, his compositions, his arrangements, his associations with other singers and great musicians. So let's see, how do we start? And by the way, that's a pretty good title for a song. Where Do We Start? A composition by the great Johnny Mandel, along with the Bergmans, who he worked with frequently. They were his lyric writers on many hit tunes, Marilyn and Alan Bergman. So we'll start with Where Do You Start? Featuring the Four Freshmen. The title of this CD is The Four Freshmen Still Fresh, and it's got a lot of great material on it. And as you know, there have been many iterations of the four members of the Four Freshmen. On this recording, we'll hear Greg Stegeman as the lead voice. And as a matter of fact, he also did the beautiful arrangement that we're going to hear. Brian Eichelberger is the second voice. He plays bass and keyboards. And Kevin Stout, the third voice, trombone player, guitar player. They're all so multi-talented. And last but not least, Bob Ferreira, fourth voice and the drummer for the group. So let's start our tribute to Johnny Mandel with Where Do You Start on your Sunday Morning Music Hall here at WDJO.

All right. Well, we gave you two versions rather than just one of that Johnny Mandel, Marilyn, and Alan Bergman tune, Where Do You Start? In other words, we started it twice. The first version, of course, by the Four Freshmen, featuring Greg Stegeman, who did that lovely arrangement behind their voices, Brian Eichenberger, Kevin Stout, and Bob Ferreira singing their famous close harmony. And then we heard the man himself, Mr. Tony Bennett, singing his friend's tune with an arrangement by Mr. Johnny Mandel himself. So, a double treat. Again, if you just tuned in, we're celebrating the life and music of Johnny Mandel, born in 1925 on November 23rd and passed away June 29th, 2020. Here's a lovely song that Johnny composed not with the Bergmans, but with Paul Francis Webster, writing the lyrics, A Time for Love. We're going to hear a very intimate version of this piece of music, played by the fine guitarist, Mr. Earl Clue, and Earl is working with Gloria Agostini on harp. So it's just those two instruments, guitar and harp. And of course, Earl plays only the acoustic style guitar. A little bit later on in the show, we'll have a full, beautiful vocal version of the same tune, but I thought early in the morning you might enjoy hearing this spare but beautiful arrangement of A Time for Love. So here's some more Johnny Mandel for you as we continue now with our Sunday Morning Music Hall here at WDJO.

that song, one of my very favorites, Emily, composed by Johnny Mandel, the arrangement by Johnny Mandel for his friend Tony Bennett. I love the way that Johnny Mandel utilizes the contrabass clarinet. Those low woodwind sounds are just magical. That song, Emily, is from the 1964 motion picture, The Americanization of Emily, which starred Julie Andrews. Prior to that, we heard another Johnny Mandel tune, A Time for Love, played by Earl Clue on acoustic guitar, accompanied by Gloria Agostini on the harp. Johnny Mandel lived to age 94 and gave us so many wonderful songs, some of them from the motion pictures like Emily from The Americanization of Emily, and the next song may be his most famous of all, The Shadow of Your Smile. It won an Oscar for the Best Original Song and the Song of the Year at the Grammy Awards. The movie, The Sandpiper, of 1966, starred Richard Burton and Elizabeth Taylor. Here now, once again, Tony Bennett singing The Shadow of Your Smile. Tony's introduction here with just solo piano is perfection, and the arrangement that was done by the composer himself, Johnny Mandel, is perfect as well. Any orchestral arrangement by Johnny Mandel was simply a touch of heaven. So let's listen to it now. In it, Mandel uses the alto flute so beautifully, along with the sound of the celesta, the bell-like keyboard instrument. So now, please enjoy The Shadow of Your Smile. Hope you're smiling as you listen to your Sunday Morning Music Hall. I'm your host, Carmen DeLeon, at WDJO.

0: from Tony Bennett's recording entitled The Movie Song Album. We heard The Shadow of Your Smile, composed and arranged by Johnny Mandel, whose life and music we are celebrating on today's show. Mandel passed away at age 94 in June of 2020. And of course, the tributes poured in. The president of ASCAP, American Society of Composers and Publishers, Paul Williams, you might remember that name, a fine songwriter in his own right, he said about his friend Johnny Mandel, a giant, genius, gentleman. There are many ways to describe the legendary composer Johnny Mandel. His incredible music spanned decades, mediums, oceans, and firmly established him in the American songbook canon. He was a true jazz spirit, and that spirit will live on in his music and in our hearts for eternity. The words of Paul Williams. I recently discovered a live interview with Johnny Mandel, done very late in his life, and he chats a little bit about the writing of The Shadow of Your Smile as a part of the motion picture, The Sandpiper. Here's what he has to say.
1: The scenery was so overpowering that I scored the scenery, because you could have put Hamlet in front of that scenery and it wouldn't have meant a damn thing. It dwarfed the plot. So I scored the scenery. And I heard that lonely trumpet. Yeah, I wrote the theme that turned into The Shadow of Your Smile.

0: Sit in one of the cozy rooms inside or under the stars outside. It's a great place to meet your friends or have a romantic date. The Blind Lemon, open 7 nights a week, live music 7 nights a week. 936 Hatch, Mount Adams.
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So we're dedicating the show today to the music and the genius of Mr. Johnny Mandel. But what does Johnny Mandel have to do with that Leon Russell tune, This Masquerade? Well, in fact, he was responsible for doing the arrangements for David Sanborn, who, of course, was featured on this CD. The CD is called Pearls, and some fine producer, I think it was Mr. Tommy LaPuma, had the great sense to couple Dave Sanborn with Johnny Mandel, and the result is pretty lovely. We're going to play another tune from the Pearls CD, but I ran across a review way back in 1995 from the Los Angeles Times. I guess this music was being presented at a live concert at the Greek Theater, so the reviewer was talking about the sound of Dave Sanborn and so on and so forth. But then in the final paragraph, he makes one comment about the concert itself. He says, "But there was one major oversight. Though Sanborn's between-tune introductions gave due credit to composers, as well as insights into his own career, he failed to mention the man who deserves credit for his current makeover, arranger Johnny Mandel. Mandel's lush, romantic, orchestral framing of the Sanborn sound has added new creative spark to the saxophonist's career, and a tip of the hat was certainly in order." Okay, so we're going to tip our hat right here as we continue with the arrangements of Johnny Mandel for Dave Sanborn. Here's a lovely ballad entitled Try a Little Tenderness. On most of the CD, Don Grolnick is playing the keyboards, but on this particular tune, it's Kenny Barron who takes on that task, and he sounds beautiful right from the beginning of the piece. So let's have a listen now to Try a Little Tenderness, which is always a good idea. This is your Sunday Morning Music Hall. I'm Carmen DeLeon here at WDJO.

So in the first segment of our Sunday Morning Music Hall today, we featured tunes that were written by Mr. Johnny Mandel. And now in this second segment, we're featuring some of his beautiful arrangements, having done them for some pretty wonderful artists. In this case, it was Dave Sanborn on alto saxophone with the Woods Campbell ballad, Try a Little Tenderness. Kenny Barron with the nice piano solos included on that cut. Next up, another Johnny Mandel arrangement a little closer to home. He did it for a very beautiful lady with a wondrously beautiful voice, her name Calabria Foti, and the tune she sings is not so well known. Its title is I Had to Fall in Love with You, a beautiful song composed by Calabria Foti's father, Richard Fote, or Fote, who passed away just at the time of this beautiful recording of his piece. So here, once again, Johnny Mandel works his magic, backing up a very talented singer. Her husband, Bob McChesney, is also involved in some of the writing, but Johnny Mandel was totally in charge of all the string accompaniment. Now, this recording was made in 2019, so theoretically, perhaps it could be the last arrangement that Johnny Mandel did for a vocalist. I'm not quite sure that that's a fact, but I'm checking with Calabria just to see whether she knows if that might be true. I'll let you know if we find out. But for now, let's just enjoy Calabria Foti singing I Had to Fall in Love with You, and you'll also hear a nice guitar solo played by Larry Conce. So here it is, more to celebrate from the great musical genius of Johnny Mandel on your Sunday Morning Music Hall. We're here at WDJO.

Well, as they say on TV, some breaking news. I did hear back from Calabria Foti, and here's what she had to say about that last tune you heard, arranged by Johnny Mandel. She says, "Yes, I believe it was the final chart Johnny did for a singer. He and Bob worked closely on it, as he was getting tired. The tune came out beautifully, and I think both Johnny and my papa were very pleased with the outcome. My dad was a wonderful musician, composing, arranging, and conducting. He played beautiful trombone and wrote some gorgeous songs for my mom, which is how I Had to Fall in Love with You came to be. Thank you so much for honoring both Johnny Mandel and my dad. And thank you, Calabria, for being such a marvelous singer and a dear heart." Well, now, back to our music.

0: Well, we kind of gave you a couple velvet gifts there by featuring two lovely voices. We just heard Diana Krall singing a Harry Warren and Al Dubin tune, I'll String Along With You. And before that, Calabria Folti singing I Had to Fall in Love with You. I guess the message is kind of similar. What they really have in common, though, these last two selections, of course, arranged by Johnny Mandel for Symphony Orchestra. On Diana Krall's tune, we also heard her gift as a fine jazz pianist as well. So we've almost come to the end of the first hour of our tribute here to the late, great Mr. Johnny Mandel. And of course, he was around for such a long time that almost everybody in the music business was touched in some way by his music. On the occasion of Mandel's passing, his longtime friend, Michael Feinstein, wrote, a dear friend and extraordinary composer, arranger, and all-around brilliant talent, Johnny Mandel just passed away. The world would never be quite the same without his humor, wit, and wry view of life and the human condition. He was truly beyond compare, and nobody could write or arrange the way he did. Lord, we will miss him. Let's celebrate him with his music. He would like that. And so, you know, that's exactly what we're doing today. I hope you're enjoying the music of Johnny Mandel on today's Sunday Morning Music Hall. In the second hour of our show, I've reserved a special place for the work that he did with Shirley Horn. She really enjoyed that collaboration and sings one of Johnny's tunes in our next segment. After that, some more surprises. So please stay tuned. You're listening to Sunday Morning Music Hall, and you know we're presented by the Mount Adams Bar and Grill and the Blind Lemon up there on the hill at 938 Hatch Street. Of course, they're busy providing their delicious food and drinks in two wonderful atmospheres for spending your time up there on Mount Adams. All great stuff. So Jeff Davis and I are right here at WDJO. I'm your host, Carmen De Leon. Now, please stay tuned, and we will be right back.
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0: 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Oh.

Well, I'm not going to have to say a whole lot about this performer. It's the great Shirley Horn. And those of you who have listened to Sunday Morning Music Hall for a little while know that I really enjoy playing excerpts from the CD that she did back in the 1990s, entitled Here's to Life. It's a very special recording, and it's been recognized throughout the jazz world as a landmark effort. And one of the reasons that it was such a great success was because of the collaboration that she made here with Johnny Mandel. That first song is not that well known, but in the hands of Shirley Horn, it works perfectly well. How Am I to Know? Composed by Jack King, with words by the legendary Miss Dorothy Parker. The flute solo in that arrangement was played out there on the West Coast by James Walker, Jimmy Walker, a friend of yours truly from Kentucky. Jimmy used to come up to the conservatory in Cincinnati to listen to programs that Dave Matthews and yours truly were presenting at the old school. At any rate, I'm digressing again because all of her contemporaries, folks like Carmen McRae and Peggy Lee, all bowed down to Miss Shirley Horn and recognized what was so very special about her artistry. It's partially her voice, but also her wonderful ability to accompany herself at the piano with such style. Shirley Horn was born in 1934 in Washington, D.C., never strayed too far except for touring, but passed away there in Washington, D.C. in 2005. For some 25 years before this recording, Shirley had been a devotee of Johnny Mandel's music. She sang A Time for Love, Emily, Close Enough for Love, which were a part of her regular repertoire. She loved his scores for The Sandpiper and Agatha and other movies. And for years, whenever interviewers asked her about her unfulfilled musical dreams, she was reported to always respond, "Recording with Johnny Mandel." And here it is, featured today on your Sunday Morning Music Hall as our disc du jour. So from the opening tune, How Am I to Know, we're going to go to a song that we played earlier today in a version by Earl Klugh in duet form. Now we're going to hear a whole expanded, beautiful orchestral version set up by Johnny Mandel. It's his own song, and here's Shirley Horn singing it, probably the slowest version of this tune ever done. She was known for being able to sing probably slower than anyone else, but she could sustain it so beautifully. We should mention that she felt to keep herself completely comfortable for this recording session, she had her own bass player and drummer by her side. That would be Charles Abels at the bass and Steve Williams on the drums. Here's a little trick. Listen carefully for a little giggle that she gives just before the bridge of this song. She was having such a good time that it just kind of bubbled out of her. It's fun to hear, and lovely to hear A Time for Love. Next up for you on our salute to Johnny Mandel here at your Sunday Morning Music Hall, I'm your host, Carmen DeLeon, on WDJO.

Shirley Horn singing Johnny Mandel's tune, A Time for Love. You see, I told you it was very slow. And did you catch that little giggle that I was talking about? It's fun. This CD, Here's to Life, is one that should be in every jazz lover's collection, every music lover's collection, for that matter. So here's sort of how the collaboration came about. Because Mandel was busy composing and arranging in Los Angeles, pretty far away from Shirley's Washington, D.C. home, Mandel was aware of Shirley's reputation among musicians, but had only heard a few random tracks on his car radio. He had never listened that closely to her music until the wonderful composer Richard Rodney Bennett sent him several of her albums. Johnny's reaction was characteristically unambiguous. Quote, "She's the best." And so she is. Here's the title tune of the CD, Here's to Life. It has become the legacy tune of Shirley Horn's lifetime, a tune composed by Arnie Butler and Phyllis Molinari. There's a beautiful French horn solo that Johnny Mandel utilized in this arrangement. It's played by Richard Todd. And the rhythm section here is made up of Alan Broadbent on piano, on bass Chuck DeMonico, and Harvey Mason playing percussion. So, my lovely Sunday Morning Music Hall listeners, here's to life on WDJO.

0: Shirley Horn singing her signature tune, Here's to Life. As we conclude our disque du jour segment of your Sunday Morning Music Hall today, still celebrating the life and the works of Mr. Johnny Mandel. Johnny Mandel lived from 1925 until 2020, and in his great career, he worked as an arranger for luminaries such as Count Basie and Frank Sinatra, Peggy Lee, Barbara Streisand, Tony Bennett, and Shirley Horn. He won 5 Grammy Awards and won an Oscar nomination for his very first film score. That was back in 1958 for I Want to Live. Now here's what Johnny Mandel had to say about why that first movie experience came about.
1: Because they needed a jazz score, and that was my first film. And I discovered I loved it, and I was scared to death before I did it because I said, gee, how am I going to do this? And then I discovered that when I started it, that I had been doing for the last few years, all the jobs I had had led right to this. For instance, I was on the Show of Shows for a year, the Sid Caesar Shows, which was the biggest TV show in the country. In those days, we had to do it live, and we did 90 minutes a week. And what we did was the equivalent of a Broadway show every week. You know, I wouldn't trade that for anything.
0: Just the beginning of his life, writing such vast numbers of motion picture scores. So with those kind of credits, you don't expect that Johnny Mandel would be involved quite so heavily with the music of Mr. Quincy Jones, but Quincy was aware of Johnny's talents. And we're going to feature those collaborations in the next segment of your Sunday Morning Music Hall, so you won't want to stray too far as we take our break right here. We'll remind you that you're listening to Sunday Morning Music Hall and that we're presented by the Mount Adams Bar and Grill and the Blind Lemon. And you know that we're right here at WDJO. Please tell all your friends to tune us in as well. I'm your host, Carmen De Leon, asking you please to stay tuned because we're going to be right back.
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0: Good morning. I'm Cincinnati's resident conductor, Carmen De Leon. 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

Okay, well, you got the idea. It's stuff like that, and Quincy Jones is in charge. But several people are given credit for collaborating on this particular tune. It's Quincy, along with Valerie Simpson and Nick Ashford, Eric Gale, Steve Gadd, Richard T., and Ralph McDonald, some of the rhythm section that we're playing on this performance. Steve Gadd, of course, the drummer. Richard T., the late great piano and organ player. Richard Gale on guitar. Ralph McDonald, a percussionist. I guess Quincy gave him all credit for the tune. But basically, we heard Nick Ashford and Valerie Simpson, along with Chaka Khan, doing the lead vocals. And the wonderful alto saxophone solo was done by Mr. George Young. This is a show about Johnny Mandel. So what the heck did Johnny Mandel have to do with this piece? Well, he was responsible for arranging all the brass playing on it and also the synthesizer work as well. So Quincy knew who to go to for just the right touches on even a tune like that, recorded way back in 1978. Both in the studios of Los Angeles and New York City. Well, I was very lucky that a good friend in New York City gave me a whole box set of Quincy Jones material. There are four CDs here, and there's lots of detail about each of the recordings, and I was pleased to find out that

option. So, okay, why not have a listen now to more music from the Quincy Jones boxed set, which has the title of The Musical Biography of Quincy Jones. Here's Just Once on your Sunday Morning Music Hall here at WDJO.

A lovely vocal there from James Ingram on the tune that became quite popular entitled Just Once, a production of Quincy Jones with Johnny Mandel arranging the strings and the synthesizer, David Foster on piano.

The next tune is pretty well known to us here on Sunday Morning Music Hall. How Do You Keep the Music Playing is the title. And the version of it that we've heard most often, I think, is sung by Tony Bennett. And on that occasion, I think Johnny Mandel was also the arranger. But here, under the leadership of Mr. Quincy Jones, we'll hear James Ingram once again, this time joined by that fantastic singer whose name is Patty Austin, making it a duet for this lovely song. It was composed by Michel Legrand, and the lyrics by that well-known team of Alan and Marilyn Bergman. Here we go now as we continue with your Sunday Morning Music Hall. I'm your host, Carmen DeLeon, and as always, we're right here at WDJO.

0: Well, we've heard so many beautiful arrangements by Johnny Mandel today. So you might be a little bit curious about how this life of arranging started for the man. And he explains it for us in this next little excerpt from his live interview.
1: What kind of a person does that? And I found out he was called an arranger. And I said, I want to be an arranger. Nobody knew what the hell an arranger was. They thought it was somebody who moved chairs around or something. So a famous band leader, Van Alexander, was giving lessons. And so I really put pressure on my mother to be able to, you know, to send me over there. And she did. I wanted to make this noise that I heard, this sound. And what I'd have to do is I'd picture it, what it would look like written. And I'd write it out, and then I'd have somebody play it and see if that's what it sounded like. And that's how I learned how to write. You learn by screwing up and by finding out what works for you and what doesn't. And that's how you do it. You do it by trial and error. It's an experiential thing. And that's how I learned how to write music.
0: The words of the man himself, Johnny Mandel. Now we're going to turn to the final selection on this segment of your Sunday Morning Music Hall. And instead of the large orchestrations that we've been accustomed to most of the day, we featured this song in the first segment of our show today, sung by Mr. Tony Bennett. But you know what? I just thought it would be great to feature a wonderful Cincinnati musician playing the very same tune. The Cincinnati musician we're going to feature now is Mr. Lee Stoller, playing solo piano. And I think you're going to enjoy his rendition of this beautiful song. It finds Lee Stoller at the very top of his form, showing off his incredible skill as a pianist. His treatment of this song is very individualistic and beautiful. Lee Stoller was an inductee into the 2016 class of the Cincinnati Jazz Hall of Fame, and very deservingly so. Lee's been around Cincinnati for quite a while. He got his start at the piano at only age 7 and started playing gigs in various bands by the time he was 16 years old. Then maybe the first time I ever heard Lee was down at the wonderful living room in downtown Cincinnati, right around where Fountain Square is at the moment. His first trio involved Jimmy Seward as drummer and my late great friend Mr. John Parker as bassist. In fact, there was a moment in 1967 when Lee traveled to Carnegie Hall. Thank goodness he came home to Cincinnati, and we've enjoyed his playing ever since. Of course, he had a long time association with Cincinnati's wonderful singer Mary Ellen Tanner. They made several recordings together, and Lee was the perfect accompanist for Mary Ellen. So I think that's enough of an introduction right now. Let's get to some fabulous piano playing done by Lee Stoller. It's the Johnny Mandel tune, Emily, and it's done in a private home, so you may hear a little bit of applause, well-deserved, for Cincinnati's own Lee Stoller. Here he is, next up, on your Sunday Morning Music Hall. I'm your host, Carmen DeLeon, here at WDJO.

0: Wasn't that wonderful? Our own Lee Stoller performing Johnny Mandel's Emily. Lee's solo piano CD was produced by Stan Hertzman and David Hall. It's called the Stream of Consciousness CD. And I think we should thank David Hall for allowing that recording to be made on his beautiful Bösendorfer piano at his own home. And the liner notes about Lee Stoller say, in addition, he just happens to be a very nice man. And I certainly can concur to that. When our friend Joe Gaudio passed away, Lee wrote me the next day saying, "Joe is one of my favorite people. You cannot help but love Joe." And I think we all feel the same way about Lee Stoller. Fabulous Cincinnati talent, as you just heard. Well, we've heard two different versions of the tune Emily on our show today. So let's hear Johnny Mandel now tell us how it came to be.
1: That was my first song, you know, that had lyrics and all, yes. It wasn't written to be a song. It was written to be the theme for the Americanization of Emily. By that time, I was doing films. And the producer, who was Marty Ranzahoff and John Calley, the co-producer, they thought that would make a nice song. I said, okay, I need a lyricist. They said, who do you want? I said, well, let's start at the top, Johnny Mercer. They said, you got him. You know, I can see, you know, sort of like the smoke-filled rooms, you know, back in MGM. Absolutely. You want him, you got him. So they got him. And John, you know, listened to it and wrote Emily. And I never cared about writing songs. For 20 years, I just wanted to write arrangements. And I was really blown away initially by the alchemy of how you combine different sounds, you know, saxophones or clarinets, trumpets, you know, all the instruments in the orchestra. And it was the alchemy that sort of roped me into wanting to be in music.
0: Yes, sir. A true musical alchemist. Well, we better scoot now and take our last break. You are listening to Sunday Morning Music Hall, presented by the Mount Adams Bar and Grill and the Blind Lemon up on the hill. We are still right here on WDJO. I'm your host, Carmen De Leon. Please stay tuned. We're going to be right back.
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5: 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I'm Jeff Davis. After 11 o'clock, we get back to the weekend rock and roll. Beatles, Monkees, Eagles, lots of animals on the way. Spinners, Drifters, The Doors, Paul Simon too. But now let's get back to Sunday Morning Music Hall with Carmen De Leon.
0: Well, thank you, Jeff Davis. And here's a dilemma, a show dedicated to the music of Johnny Mandel. And what should we end with? And I thought, you know, Johnny Mandel did a lot of writing for big bands early in his career, and he was really skilled at it. So what example do we have? And Eureka, I thought about the Jerry Mulligan Concert Jazz Band. A wonderful CD I have of that group playing so well together under the leadership of baritone saxophonist Jerry Mulligan. And sure enough, there's a wonderful composition on that CD entitled Black Nightgown. and it was composed by Johnny Mandel. And even most of the CD, I think, was arranged by Jerry Mulligan. I have a feeling that Mandel probably was the writer of this arrangement. It doesn't matter either way. It's music that first appeared in the motion picture I Want to Live, starring Susan Hayward. And Johnny Mandel was responsible for that motion picture score. But there was also some background music by Jerry Mulligan. So put it all together and you've got just a wonderful recording. Done live at the Village Vanguard in New York City back in December of 1960. You're going to hear solos by Jerry Mulligan first off, and then a wonderful solo by valve trombonist Bob Brookmeyer. And then look out, here comes Clark Terry, who, just as always, plays a solo that'll put a smile on your face. So this is the Jerry Mulligan Big Band playing the music of Johnny Mandel to close out our show. I don't think there's ever been a better big band with all-star players such as Bill Crow playing bass and the wonderful Mr. Mel Lewis on drums. So that's how we'll close it out, with a huge thank you to Johnny Mandel for his life in music. Well, that's going to wrap up this edition of your Sunday Morning Music Hall right here at WDJO. We certainly hope that you heard some sounds that you liked, and that you're going to be back with us again next week for more listenable classics. Special thanks now go to our very good friends at the Mount Adams Bar and Grill and the Blind Lemon. Make no mistake, they are the folks who bring our show to you each and every weekend. And last but certainly not least, the man who produces our Sunday Morning Music Hall for you, my good buddy and my faithful sidekick. That's Mr. Jeff Davis. I'm your host, Carmen De Leon, reminding you now once again to keep music alive in Cincinnati. And I'll see you next week.

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0: J-O-99.5 and 107.9 FM. It's where the music is, the music you love. Davey and the Monkees there, Daydream Believer. I'm Jeff Davis, Beatles, Long and Winding Road. Just before that, the Long and Closed Road, I-75 at the Ronald Reagan Highway. Been that way all weekend. They're doing work up there. Should be open tomorrow morning at 5. Man, I'll tell you what, 71 northbound on the Brent Spence Bridge, the right two lanes, jammed up all weekend. Everybody trying to avoid that. So maybe just stay home. Take a walk around your neighborhood this weekend if it's not raining. Cyndi Lauper, England Dan, and John Ford Coley, Eagles just ahead. More of that Sunday rock and roll next.
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WDJO. Good times and great music. It's the most music every hour. I'm Jeff Davis. It is noontime. Nancy Sinatra just ahead. The OJs. Linda Ronstadt. Now it's Vince Gill and the Pure Prairie League. 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

0: DJO 99.5 and 107.9 FM. It's where the music is. The music you love. Nancy Sinatra. In those rain boots, I hope. I'm Jeff Davis. Got the OJs, the Kinks, and the Human League just ahead for you. More of that Sunday afternoon rock and roll. WDJO welcoming John Waite with John Cafferty and the Beaver Brown Band to the Taft Theater on Friday. There's some 80s rock and roll for you. October 2nd is the date, Friday, October 2nd. We got the ticket info, if you need it, on the website at 1480WDJO.com.
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WDJO. Jeff Davis. Tomorrow, the music professor Jim LaBarbera, he's here for you. 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

0: 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There's Human League and Don't You Want Me. I'm Jeff Davis. Do you want some more Sunday afternoon rock and roll? We got it in just about 2 minutes. Raspberries from Cleveland, Ohio. 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

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I'm Jeff Davis. 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Now, I'm a little bummed out here because the Wawa in Hebron, right off 275 on Graves Road, used to be 303. For a long time, back up to 329.

0: KDAO 99.5 and 107.9 FM. It's where the music is. Saw Men at Work at Timberwolf years ago. Gosh, 1982, 83? And the Raisins opened for them. Who can it be now? I'm Jeff Davis. That who it be now? Lou Christie, the Bee Gees, Kenny Loggins, and the Beatles are coming up. We're going to kick off at least 30 minutes nonstop for you in 2.5 minutes.
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I haven't seen any lightning, although it is cloudy, and it's going to stay that way all day. Sunny, though, tomorrow. 84 the high today, 87 tomorrow. It's 81 now. We just kicked off at least 30 minutes nonstop for you. Bee Gees, and you should be dancing.

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I'm Jeff Davis. It's where the music is. It's where Dangerous Dan is. Every weekday at noontime, he's got Dial a Hit playing your lunchtime greats by request. 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

J-O. 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I'm Jeff Davis. Sunday mornings are easy with Carmen DeLeon. Sunday morning music call. We've got it here every Sunday from 9 to

WDJO. Good times and great music. The most music every hour. I'm Jeff Davis. 1 o'clock. Jan and Dean coming right up for you. 82 degrees around the tri-state. Cloudy 84 today. Sunny 87 tomorrow. Day after day.

0: KJO 99.5 and 107.9 FM. It's where the legends of rock and roll play every day. Legends like Jan and Dean. I'm Jeff Davis. Andrew Gold's coming up. Hall & Oates and Elton John for you, too. Did you hear? Elton John has added some shows to his farewell tour that ended, what, like years ago? But he couldn't go to Latin America because of the pandemic. So he's added some shows later this year in Mexico City to make up for what he missed back then. And if you missed Elton on any of his tours and you always wanted to see him, well, there's good news for you. Well, kind of good news, I guess. He's looking into doing one of those hologram shows in Vegas, like ABBA. So the Elton John hologram show, maybe doing a residency here someday soon.
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Tomorrow morning, Bobby Leach is back 5 until 10. He's got the most music in the morning. And none of that nonstop laughing and giggling and stupid stuff. Just rock and roll.

0: WJO 99.5 at 107.9 FM. Elton, it's Rocket Man. I'm Jeff Davis. No, they do want to send the rockets to Mars. Maybe we'll all live there someday. And they also want to set up a colony on the moon. So, you know, you get to pick. Can you imagine on Zillow, area you want to live, you type in Mars or you type in the moon and you can look at all the, you can look inside everybody's house there. I don't know. That's what I do. Michael Jackson, Rick Springfield, Major Lance, they're on the way. More Sunday afternoon rock and roll in 2 minutes on WDJO.
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0: 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It's Major Lance and And that's not the last song that's had a weird title like that. Back in, what was that, 94, 95? There was a band called the Crash Test Dummies. They had a song called So what comes around goes around. Johnny Rivers, Spinners, Isaac Hayes, Linda Ronstadt, they're coming up. We've got another at least 30 minutes nonstop for you. I'm Jeff Davis. Happy Sunday. We'll get back to the rock and roll in 2.5 minutes.
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We just kicked off at least 30 minutes nonstop. Jeff Davis. I'm not sure if it was the Captain and Tennille show or Donnie and Marie, but I saw the Spinners doing this song with those big rubber bands. WDJO.

WDJO. It's where the music is. Jeff Davis, thanks for listening on 99.5 in Gulf Manor, 107.9 in Highland Heights. Everywhere on iHeartRadio, too. As we roll through at least 30 minutes nonstop. Shut your mouth. It's Isaac Hayes and Shaft.

WDJO. I'd like to know where that sunshine is that she's walking on. Is there any break in the clouds today? What a dreary weekend. Newbie.

WDJO. Good times and great music and the most music every hour. I'm Jeff Davis, 2 o'clock with Billy Joe Royal coming up as we roll through at least 30 minutes nonstop. Still doing it, Van Morrison. Here's Domino.

0: WTAO 99.5 and 107.9 FM. It's where the music is. Billy Joe Royal. I knew you when. I'm Jeff Davis. Leonid and Friends. They can do everybody. Chicago, Steely Dan, Earth, Wind, and Fire. I mean, they're good. And they're going to be at the Megacorp Pavilion there in Newport, right between the roundabouts. We got all the information you need about that show and lots of others, too. Just go to the website, 1480WDJO.com. Pretenders next, back on the Chain Gang. Got the Dave Clark 5, Motown Marvin coming up. Two more Sunday afternoon rock and roll in 2 minutes.
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where the music is. Dance along with cool Bobby B. Tonight, he's got the Street Corner Harmonies. The doo-wop stop every Sunday night, 11 o'clock. Well, whatever gets you through the night.

0: WDJO 99.5 and 107.9 FM. John Lennon and the Plastic Ono Band. I'm Jeff Davis, Scott America, the Ides of March, and the Association coming right up for you. 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And then the Hamilton County Veterans Appreciation Day will be at TQL Stadium on Saturday, August 15th. Two weekends. I just made your plans for you. 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

WDJO. It's where the music is. I'm Jeff Davis. I saw an interview with Jim Peterik, the guy who wrote this song. And he wrote it because his girlfriend was always asking him for a ride. He just felt like a vehicle. Hey.

0: 99.5 and 107.9 FM, the association. It's where the music is, the music you love. It's windy. I'm Jeff Davis. Well, it's also kind of cloudy. 84 should be the high today. It's 82 now. And another long, at least 30 minutes nonstop coming up. 2.5 minutes away from Maxine Nightingale, Billy Joel, Three Dog Night, and Jane the Techniques. 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

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I'm Jeff Davis. 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

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Three Dog Night.

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Tomorrow, Music Professor is back starting at 2. All the info behind the music we play. Of course, he's got that top 5 at 5, too. 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

J.O. looking for things to celebrate today. National Different Colored Eyes Day. Also National Pecan Pie Day. 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

Graham Nash, $500. He couldn't write a song in 20 minutes. That's the time he had left before having to go to the airport. Well, it's the song he wrote. In 2016, Nash told Stephen Colbert he still has that $500 too.

0: Crosby, Stills, and Nash, just the song before I go. I'm the Tomcat, Dangerous Dan, and yes, your requests at noon on Dial a Hit. It's an hour of your lunchtime greats by request. He does it, sponsored by the Route 27 Antique Mall in Alexandria. Again tomorrow, right here.
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0: 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I'm the Tomcat. 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

WDJO. Tonight, 7 o'clock, John Englehart's going to open up that soda shop with nothing but the greatest oldies from the 50s and 60s. Make sure you got it right here, WDJO. Here's Prince teaming up with Gina Easton.

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The ceremony wasn't much, but the reception was great. 99.5, 107.9, and 1480 WDJO.

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looking ahead for things to celebrate. On Monday, it'll be National Beans and Franks Day. More food on Tuesday, National Mac and Cheese Day. Cow Appreciation Day, too. Wednesday is National Pet Fire Safety Day and National I Love Horses Day. Then coming up on Friday, it's National Peach Ice Cream Day. See all those commercials for peach ice cream. There's Joe Jackson.

0: J-O-E stepping out. That is Joe Jackson. I'm the Chom Cat. Got the On Point Music Festival coming up the 7th and 8th of August. That's at Sawyer Point. The info there on the festival's page, 1480wdjo.com.
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0: little warning from Dr. Hook. 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

WDJN. More great oldies like that tonight, starting at 7. John Englehart opening up the soda shop. Nothing but the greatest oldies from the 50s and the 60s right here.

0: sweet it is to be loved by you, Marvin Gaye. I'm the Tom Cat. We got a music marathon ready to roll. And speaking of sweet, how about the fourth single release from ELO and the album Out of the Blue? Second of those four to reach the top 22. That is Sweet Talking Woman, and we're going to kick it off next.
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0: WDJO, It's So Easy. That is Linda Ronstadt wrapping up a music marathon. I'm the Tomcat. 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

WDJO, Gary the Hammer Stevens. 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

WDJL, the Fab Four, Hard Day's Night is October the 25th, Taft Theater. 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

0: 3 U.S. top 10 singles in a row for the Little Ripper Band. That is Lady. Of course, the other ones were Reminiscing and Lonesome Loser. On the Tomcat, we got Jim Croce right around the corner.
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WDJO. You got Jim LaBarbera again tomorrow afternoon starting at 2 o'clock with the info behind the music we play. 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

JL, the one that started everything off at the Cow Sills, the rain, the park, and the other things. I'm the Tomcat. By the way, the Cow Sills, part of the Happy Together Tour with the Association Trogs, Chicago's Jason Chef, Gary Puckett, the Fortunes, Ron Dante, and the Vogues. That's Saturday, 22nd of August at the Rose Music Center. All that info on our concert page, 1480wdjo.com. 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

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All local personalities and ownership. Yeah, we all live here. We enjoy the weather the same way, too. Here's Van Morrison.

JL got the Springfield Swap Meet coming up the 28th through the 30th of August at the Clark County Fairgrounds. All that info right now in the car show calendar, 1480wdjo.com. 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

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Good times, great music with the most music every hour. 6 o'clock with the Tomcat Hall of Notes coming up. Got Frankie Valli and the Four Seasons. Right now, CCR and that loud guitar.

0: Marathon with Hall & Oates, a kiss on my list. I'm the Tomcat. You got the Cars and Pipes Car Show Sunday, 30th of August, Independence. 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

0: Seasons, December 1963. I'm the Town Cat. Coming up next, a song that Petula Clark sang for the first time on the Ed Sullivan Show. That was in February of 1966. That helped start his climb on the U.S. charts all the way up to number 11. We'll play that next.
1: Chicago, Styx, the Windy Cities Tour. 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

0: WDJL, the animals in the House of the Rising Sun. And the Tomcat, you got the 50th annual Pumpkin Run Nationals coming to the Claremont County Fairgrounds in October. 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
4: 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WDJO.
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1: Hey, John.
2: I say it's time again. Have mercy, let the congregation say, hey, man. It's time for the biggest, baddest party in the world. So get on up, turn it up a notch, and get ready to boogie, baby. Ow! American Graffiti. Where were you in 62?
3: Just for the fun of it. Because a few years ago, a dozen young actors and an unknown director made a movie so dazzling and different and so much fun that it stood the world on its ear. And those unknown stars? Richard Dreyfuss, Ron Howard, Cindy Williams, Paul LaMatt, Mackenzie Phillips, Kathleen Quinlan, Suzanne Summers, Charlie Martin Smith, Candy Clark, Harrison Ford, and Wolfman Jack. American Graffiti. It's back.
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5: It's a special edition of Soda Shop Sunday Night. I'm your leader of the past, John Englehart, and this is a tribute to the 50th anniversary of the classic coming-of-age movie, American Graffiti, set on the last summer night before college. With hot rods, drive-ins, and rock and roll, you'll be hearing from Ron Howard, Richard Dreyfuss, Harrison Ford, Cindy Williams, Mackenzie Phillips, plus clips and trivia from the making of American Graffiti. For the next 3 hours, sit back, reminisce, crank it up. Where were you in 62?

0: American Graffiti.
1: Oh, great. That's $2,000, man. $2,000!
2: Mr. Jennings gave it to me to give to you. He says he's sorry it's so late, but it's the first scholarship the Moose Lodge has given out. And he says they're all very proud of you back at the Lodge.
1: Listen, I don't think I'm going to be going tomorrow.
2: Come on, what are you talking about?
1: Well, I was thinking I could wait a year, you know, go to city.
3: After all we went through to get accepted, we're finally getting out of this turkey town, and now you want to crawl back into your cell, right? You just can't stay 17 forever. You've got to get that through your head.
1: I just need some time.

0: tonight in the 50th anniversary tribute to American Graffiti. Do you know this film was shot almost entirely at night, typically from about 9 p.m. to 4:30 a.m.? Though it was during the summer, many of the actors and the crew complained of the startling cold. Now, most of them didn't even have trailers on the set, and many of the scenes involving filming close-up of the actors really driving those cars, there may be other actors or crew members curled up trying to rest or nap under the jackets or blankets in the back seats.
1: Oh, American Graffiti.
2: Where was I?
3: How you thought high school romances were goofy and we started going together just because you thought I was kind of cute and funny, but then you suddenly realized you were in love with me, it was serious, and, you were leading up to something kind of big.
2: You make it sound like I'm giving dictation.

0: Flash Cadillac and the Continental Kids here on a Soda Shop Sunday night with information about American Graffiti, a little bit of trivia for you. Did you know that Butch Patrick, who was Eddie Munster on The Munsters, was up for a role in the movie? George Lucas told him he had to cut his hair. Butch refused to cut his hair. That role went to Richard Dreyfuss. Here's Cindy Williams talking about Ron Howard.
1: Well, Ron was 6 years younger than me, and I was so afraid that that was going to show on camera. Well, there was no hair and makeup. There were wigs, and there was no wardrobe person. We had a Winnebago with everything in it. There were no dressing rooms or anything. He was just wonderful. You know, of course, I had watched him on Mayberry RFD, and I knew him as Opie, and he'll hate me saying that.

Cincinnati's Oldies Network. WDJ on a special edition of Soda Shop Sunday Night. It's the 50th anniversary of American Graffiti. And the story in American Graffiti is said to have taken place in September of 1962, just before school starts. Now, 1962 Labor Day was on Monday, September 3rd. So school would have presumably started

0: This is Mackenzie Phillips, cruising with the best oldies with your leader of the past, John Engelhard, on Soda Shop Sunday Night.
1: Did you know Mackenzie Phillips was just 12 years old when she arrived to make the film? And although she had showbiz experience, because, you know, her father was John Phillips and the mamas and the papas, but neither she nor her parents realized that California law required her to have a guardian present. So Phillips lived with the producer's family for the duration of the shoot and described it as a happy experience.
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Milner, you tell him

0: Sister. I'm your leader of the past, John Englehart. You know, we were talking about Harrison Ford. You heard him just a few moments ago. He was Falfa in American Graffiti. He drove that hot rod. It was going to race against John Milner. Well, did you know Harrison Ford initially turned down the film because he was offered $485 a week less than what he earned as a carpenter? It wasn't enough to support his family, so when the offer is up to $500, he accepted. He also had an issue with his hair.
1: It was a time when most people had longer hair than a crew cut, and I was afraid that that should something else come up, some other acting job come up, I might not be able to do it because of the crew cut. So I convinced George that a white cowboy hat might do as well.
2: You know, I'm almost grown.

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1: Hi, this is Cindy Williams from American Graffiti. We cruise with the best music, and you can too with your leader of the past, John Englehart. Where were you in '62?

0: It's the soundtrack of your life right here on Osoda Shop Sunday night. I'm your leader of the past, John Engelhardt, as we take a look at the 50th anniversary of American Graffiti. And Kurt was played by Richard Dreyfuss. And he was asked if he thought that American Graffiti would be a classic.
1: No. And I was the only one who didn't. Everyone said, this is going to be a film classic. And I said, what are you talking about? It's just a little movie. So go figure.

0: She was accidentally hit square in the face and unable to refrain from laughing.
1: When the water balloon hit me in the face, I was supposed to be angry, but I couldn't, you know, I was laughing through the anger, and it just really worked because it's such a bizarre thing to have a water. First of all, the water balloon was supposed to hit here, and the water was supposed to go in my face, but it hit me square in the face, and I was just taken aback. And I remember trying to be really angry, but then I just couldn't help but laugh, and that's what they use. I think we only did it one time.
2: Very funny!
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0: Welcome to Hour 2 of the special edition of Soda Shop Sunday Night, as we take a nostalgic trip into the last day of summer with Steve, Lori, Kurt, Todd, Debbie, Wolfman Jack, and the rest of the gang in American Graffiti. I'm your leader of the past, John Englehart. This is a tribute to the 50th anniversary of American Graffiti. 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